happens most of the time. And the feeling is laid back. Palm trees grow and rents are low, but

fire and a cloud of boiling smoke, obliterated by the fact that a bomb used in the history of World War II. Such an electrifying report of the American crew of the Super Fortress would stop the bomb as a cataclysmic warning to the Japanese to get out of the war.

everybody had to pay and pay. 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

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Thought she was James Dean for a day. 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

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Remember just how good the feeling was. 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And my family

0: und eure Lieblingshits der 70er. So wie ihr es liebt.
1: This has got to be the saddest day of my life. I called you here today for a bit of bad news. I won't be able to see you anymore because of my obligations and the ties that you have. We've been meeting here every day. And since this is our last day together, I want to hold you just one more time. When you turn and walk away, don't look back. I want to remember you just like this. 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

black cigarette. 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First thing every morning that I do is start missing you.